time my heart is beating, I can feel the recipe. I wonder if my day is coming, blame it on the entropy. My blood is pumping, I can see the end is right in front of me. Don't

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And the bass kick.

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Or better yet, go to Times Square, take a picture of me with a Kodak. 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

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I take one look at you, you're taking me out.